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1: Escuchas a Kiss en esta noche en directo.

it to you? 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It doesn't matter where you're born, it doesn't matter where you come from, it matters where your head is at. 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
2: Be not working hard. Yeah, right, picture that with a Kodak. Or better yet, go to Times Square, take a picture of me with a Kodak. Took my life from negative to positive, I just want y'all to know that. And tonight, let's enjoy.